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A special car-free day with activities for all ages as part of European Mobility Week 2026 under the theme Mobility for Everyone.

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